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0: Sam Fender, people watching here at Nation Radio. What do you reckon is the nation's favourite nostalgic dessert? Well, I'll tell you what it is. Apparently, it's rhubarb and custard. Do you like rhubarb and custard? Yes, I'll have that. Thank you very much. More than a third of Brits revealed that it reminds them of their childhood. Bread and butter pudding was in second place, followed by rice pudding and sticky toffee pudding and sherry trifle also made the top five. What about chocolate sponge and chocolate custard? That's my favourite. Love that. All mixed up together. Right, coming up next on the show, a delicious tune from The Cause.
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Toto Africa on Nation Radio. It's 20 past two. We've got Stereo MCs to play very soon. A song that was used in a radio commercial for mobile phones several years ago, which you might remember. Maybe not. In the meantime, have Queen here at Nation Radio.

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0: Teddy Swims and The Door on Nation Radio. It's dry this morning across our patch. Temperatures down to 4 degrees. As for Thursday, a dry start. A bit cloudy, but some nice sunshine. And then rain heading in late morning, staying with us for pretty much the whole day. On and off, afternoon high of just 14 degrees. Come on, warm up. Where's the nice warm weather?
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0: Fantastic new tune from Blue on Nation Radio, and that's called Flowers. And they're coming to Portsmouth Guildhall on the 23rd of May, which is less than 2 weeks away. That's a Saturday. So if you're a Blue fan, a date for the diary there. Right, stick around. It's almost 3 o'clock. I've got more great tunes on the way in seconds here at Nation.
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1: 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Now, I must tell you about this because on Sunday, 7th of June, McFly headline at St Mary's Stadium, joined by Sophie Ellis-Bextor and Scouting for Girls. 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

0: Sunday, the 7th of June. 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

0: good tune from Somber and Home Wrecker on the South's Best Variety of Hits. This is Nation Radio, and that's all from me for this morning. Back at 11 tonight, as usual, on The Late Show. And stick around, you've got a news update next at 4. We'll find out what's happening around the world. And after that, it's Gary Parker's Early Breakfast. Great tunes with Gary and some banter. And Steve's here from 6. Nation
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9: Top stories this hour. Sir Keir Starmer has been meeting ministers and Labour MPs as his leadership appears to be in turmoil. It follows rumours yesterday that Wes Streeting could quit as Health Secretary as soon as today. Mr Streeting hasn't made any public comment, but it's understood he could be preparing to try to oust the Prime Minister. Dave Ward from the Communication Workers Union speculates as to why he'd go now.
10: Clearly Wes Streeting believes that it's better to go sooner, and I think part of that is because maybe, you know, he realises that if it was left longer, there would be other candidates in the race.
9: Donald Trump has thanked Xi Jinping for an honour like few have ever seen as his two-day state visit to China gets underway. At a bilateral meeting between the two nations, Xi Jinping said China and the US should be partners, not rivals. Six people from the UK who were on the cruise at the centre of a hantavirus outbreak have been discharged from hospital quarantine. They'll now be self-isolating at home. Nigel Farage is facing an investigation from Parliament's sleaze watchdog after a billionaire donor gifted him £5 million. The Reform UK leader says it wasn't a political donation, so he didn't need to declare it. Manchester City boosted their Premier League title hopes with a comfortable 3-0 victory against Crystal Palace. The win keeps Pep Guardiola's team 2 points behind the leaders Arsenal with 2 games left to play.
11: Yeah, really pleased. You try to be alive until, you know, next game is Bournemouth and now focus in the final.
9: City will face Chelsea in the FA Cup final on Saturday. And victories for leaders Hearts and closest rivals Celtic mean the Scottish Premiership title will be decided on the final day when they face each other at Parkhead. Hearts' 3-0 win over Falkirk at Tynecastle kept them a point clear at the top, while a controversial stoppage time penalty earned Celtic a dramatic 3-2 victory at Motherwell. Rangers, meanwhile, suffered a fourth straight defeat as they lost 2-1 at home to Hibs. From Sky News, I'm Stevie Shillinglaw. Nation
12: Radio. Good morning. Hello there. How are you doing? It's Gary Parker. Thursday morning, it's Nation Radio. This is Early Breakfast. Coming up, King after Simply Red at Nation Radio. 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

6,000 miles, it's Vanessa Carlton and it's Nation Radio, Thursday morning, the 14th of May, and in a galaxy far, far away, Mr. George Lucas, the creator of Star Wars, celebrates his 82nd birthday today. Happy birthday, Kate Blanchett, who is 57. Mark Zuckerberg, founder of Facebook, is 42. And it's also happy birthday, Mr. Ollie Merce, cheeky chappy, 42 today as well. Now-

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0: 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If you're a fan of the 80s, you are going to love this. Let's Rock is back and bigger than ever. 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
22: The top stories this hour. Donald Trump has thanked Xi Jinping for an honour like few have ever seen as he begins his two-day state visit to China. At a bilateral meeting between the two nations in Beijing, Xi Jinping said China and the US should be partners, not rivals. Sir Keir Starmer could be facing one of the toughest days of his leadership, following rumours that his health secretary is set to resign today. Yesterday, allies of Wes Streeting claimed he was preparing to quit and try to run for Prime Minister. Here's Labour peer Baroness Thangam Debonair.
0: He needs 80 more people, well, one including him. He needs 81 total. 80 more Labour MPs to put their names in public, in a public document, to his name. This all makes Keir Starmer look stronger every day. He's actually getting on with governing.
22: Meanwhile, Downing Street says it has full confidence in Wes Streeting as Health Secretary. Six people from the UK who were on the cruise ship at the centre of a hantavirus outbreak have been discharged from hospital. They'll now be self-isolating at home. Trust in water companies has fallen to a record low as household bills soar across England and Wales. A report shows Thames Water ranked the least trusted provider. To sport and victories for leaders Hearts and closest rival Celtic mean the Scottish Premiership title will be decided on the final day. Hearts' 3-0 win over Falkirk kept them a point clear at the top, while a controversial stoppage time penalty earned Celtic a dramatic 3-2 victory at Motherwell. And boss Martin O'Neill says he felt the decision to award the spot kick was correct.
5: We've got a penalty which looks as if it's pretty clear cut. Has he given it for the handball and also an elbow on top of that there as well too. But obviously I'm delighted for the team, I'm delighted for the supporters and as I said too, phenomenal heart by the team.
22: And Manchester City boosted their Premier League title hopes with a 3-0 victory against Crystal Palace. City are now just 2 points behind the leaders Arsenal with 2 games left to play. From Sky News, I'm Stevie Shillinglaw.
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Close to me, it's The Cure at It's Nation Radio, Wednesday morning's early breakfast. Hello, this is Gary Parker. And on the way, I've got Sheryl Crow, Whitney Houston and John Paul Young. And I'll tell you how you could be winning £350,000 here at Nation.

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0: John Paul Young, Love Is In The Air. It's Nation Radio and it's Wednesday morning. Your interesting fact of the day. It's George Lucas's birthday. He's 82 today, as mentioned earlier. But when the first Star Wars was being filmed, George was so sure it would be a flop that he skipped the premiere and went on holiday to Hawaii with Steven Spielberg. It was there, while building a sandcastle, that they came up with the idea for Indiana Jones.
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0: That's Worth Curiosity Killed the Cat. 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

0: Good morning, it's Thursday with Steve and Selena next on Breakfast here at Nation Radio in the South. Whatever you're up to today, have a great day. I'll be back tomorrow morning at 4. The top stories for the South at 6 up next. Nation
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16: The top stories this hour. Cabinet ministers loyal to the Prime Minister have been warning colleagues that a leadership contest would massively damage the government. It follows rumours Wes Streeting could be about to quit as Health Secretary and try to oust Sir Keir Starmer. Transport Secretary Heidi Alexander's urging Labour MPs not to plunge the party into chaos.
17: I haven't spoken to Wes in any detail. I want us to be part of an effective team. That's what I've said to all of my colleagues. The British people wouldn't forgive us if we succumb to the psycho drama that the Conservatives did. They went through three prime ministers in 2 months.
16: Donald Trump's told his Chinese counterpart they should be partners as he began his two-day state visit to Beijing. The US president's expected to discuss trade disputes and the Iran conflict during the trip. And Manchester City have kept their Premier League title hopes alive with a 3-0 victory against Crystal Palace. Elsewhere, wins for leaders Hearts and Celtic means the Scottish Premiership will be decided on the final day when they face each other at Parkhead on Saturday.
18: Now for the news here in Dorset. A politics professor at Bournemouth Uni says recent election results are evidence of a fragmented political landscape. It comes a week after Reform UK has won majorities on the new Bournemouth and Poole Town Councils, while the Liberal Democrats took control in Broadstone. Dr. Tabitha Baker says the results reflect a wider trend of voters looking away from the traditional parties for something new.
19: People's decisions are often shaped by lived experiences, economic pressures, and levels of trust in politics. And part of Reform's appeal may be that they communicate complex issues, topics like immigration, the economy, in very simple and accessible terms.
18: Bridport's 100-year-old Art Deco Theatre has been put up for sale. Electric Palace's owner says he's only willing to sell it to someone who shares his love and vision for the building's future. And Upton Country Park is celebrating 50 years since it opened to the public with a big anniversary event this weekend. Visitors can enjoy Regency dancers and 1970s themed stalls at the historic house and grounds.
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18: A chilly start with sunny spells, but those showers are expected to stay today as well. Highs of 13 degrees. That's the latest. I'm Grace O'Hare.
5: Morning, just gone 6 o'clock, Thursday morning on the South's best variety of hits. It's a Steve Power at breakfast with Shalimar on the way after one from the soundtrack to Pretty Woman.

is World Orienteering Day. Also, International Chihuahua Appreciation Day. And also, Chicken Dance Day, celebration of the popular wedding and disco dance move. Don't do it, it might go away. Birthdays today for Apple Martin, who is 22. Ollie Mers, 42. Mark Zuckerberg is 42 today. Marty McCutcheon is 50. Cate Blanchett is 57. Greg Davies, 58. And also George Lucas is 82 years old today. Mickey Flanagan on again. He's out at the King's Theatre in Portsmouth tonight. And tomorrow night, Gary Delaney, Carry On, or Gary On Laughing, play on words there, at the Bournemouth Pavilion. This is Nation. Want to get in touch with the show? 07740 938500. And while you do that, new to Nation, this is Ella Langley and Choose in Texas.

0: Nation Radio across the South. Good morning. Thursday morning, there is Ella Langley and Choosin Texas. I chose Selena, and here she is.
1: Oh, Mr. P, I'd always choose you.
0: Yeah, absolutely.
1: Always.
0: Mainly because, you know, it's funny. I think the older you get, the fewer true friends you have. I can count them on one hand, and I'm missing three fingers. No, I'm joking. You know what I mean, though?
1: It's familiarity, isn't it? Frankly, we know too much about each other to not be friends.
0: Yeah,
1: if we ever not become friends, we'd both be in big trouble.
0: Is that the only reason we stay friends?
1: Because I think so.
0: We know too much.
1: It's more dangerous if we unfriended.
0: So here we go. Very nice this morning. On the WhatsApp, 07740938500. If you had to choose three, who are your three friends?
1: Ooh.
0: Come on. Not in the family circle. Not in the family. It's got to be outside of family.
1: Get into a lot of trouble, this.
0: It could.
1: Or am I not in your top three?
0: No, exactly. Oh. You don't need, you can keep anonymous if you want. But I'd love to know, in our case, over a quarter of a century, we've known each other.
1: Yeah.
0: In some cases, though, one of your best friends, you might have only known for a couple of years, but you just gel, don't you?
1: Yeah, that's it.
0: Just works.
1: I think some people come into your life, they're meant to be there for a long time. Sometimes they're meant to be there for a short time.
0: Yeah.
1: But whatever, they're meant to be.
0: Oh, I can feel a meme coming on. 07740938500. Get in touch with that. Also, with the answer to the early starter this morning from Martin in Salisbury-ish, he puts. We're looking for a song, got to number one in the 70s for one singer, and in the 80s for another.
1: Ooh.
0: The original version only got to number 32. There you go. I'm giving you some help there. And the clue to the number one single from the 70s and then the 80s, All My Worldly Goods. All My Worldly Goods. Any ideas? 07740938500 on the WhatsApp. Get your guessing now and see if you're right and on the roll of honour before 7 on Nation.

Fatherman, you're the voice on Nation. It's coming around to 20 past six, and the early start of this morning, All My Worldly Good, should lead you to a song that was number one in the 70s and in the 80s, and written by David Gates, if that helps you any further. 07740938500 on the WhatsApp. See if you're right before seven. If you're out on the water this morning, the winds are west, veering northwest 5 or 6, occasionally 7 at first, then decreasing 4 at times later. Sea state, slight or moderate, and visibility good, occasionally 4 at first. Next high tides, Wasatch 9:26 this morning, in New Haven at 9:44, and slightly 4 at first. Next high tides.

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4: Good morning. All seems well on the roads across the county so far this Thursday morning. No problems or issues to report. Checked in with the trains and ferries. They seem okay as well. Keep me up to date on the travel hotline today. 0333 311 1050.
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1: The world's first breath test for laughing gas is going to be trialled by police in Hampshire and the Isle of Wight to try to curb drug driving. The device can detect whether a user's inhaled nitrous oxide for up to 2 hours beforehand. Donald Trump's told his Chinese counterpart they should be partners as he began his two-day state visit to Beijing. The US president's expected to discuss trade disputes and the conflict in Iran. Sir Keir Starmer could be facing another tough day following rumours his health secretary is expected to resign later. Allies of West Streeting claim he's preparing to quit and try to run for prime minister. Eastleigh's Lib Dem MP Liz Jarvis says the government needs to get its act together and focus on delivery instead of infighting. She's calling for more ambition and action from the prime minister after the King's speech. And a national blue plaque has been unveiled at Mary Beale's former Hampshire home in Eastleigh, marking her as one of England's first professional female artists. Cloudy with sunny spells for the south, highs of 14. That's the latest. I'm Maria Greenwood.

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0: Oh, Strung Out Heart on Nation. So the early start of this morning, looking for a song that was number one in the 70s and number one in the 80s, two different artists. And the clue to it is All My Worldly Goods. All My Worldly Goods. I think the 80s version was a number one in 87. Early 70s for the 70s version. And the original release by Bread, there's a clue, only got number 32. 07740-938500 on the WhatsApp. Right answer. And the Roll of Honour before 7 on Nation.
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6: Looking good countywide then this morning. Still no reports of any major issues. Keep me updated. 0333 311 1050. 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Also restrictions on Broadstone Way.
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0: Blondie and the Tide is High on Nation Radio across the South. Good morning, Stephen Selina here with the early starter. Time to tell you the answer and time to give a big old pat on the back to the following.
1: Absolutely. First in this morning, Caroline from Havant. Morning to you. You're right. Cherry, Andy and Wendy and Paul are right as well. Ali in Bisson Park. Tony, who is delivering for HSS Hire, you're in as well. Manchild and Treacle in Barbados. I think Treacle got that, actually. Manchild still in the shower.
0: Oh, no.
1: TMI.
0: Yep.
1: Also, Smithy's in Bernadette and Paul, who are on holiday in Bournemouth this week. Very nice, too. Michael in Hinton. Kim in West End. Morning. She says that we are her friends in the morning.
0: Oh, bless. Yeah, oh. We're asking about your best friends. How many have you got? Can you name more than three? One of our friends, Clive in Burnham. We haven't forgotten you, Clive. You're always there. Well done. You got it right. Lorraine in Porchester, Jackie in Mudderford, Kerry and Trev in Cowplain, and Graham in Romsey, amongst those who decided that all my worldly goods led you to the song that was...
1: Everything I Own.
0: Ken Booth, Boy George, Bread Original. There you go. Bish, bash, bosh. All done. So one of you got it right. Another one tomorrow on Nation. And before

was I Just Might on Nation. If you missed the early starter answer a few minutes ago, it was Everything I Own. Everything I Own, All My Worldly Goods. Ken Booth had a hit with it. Boy George, as I mentioned. And, of course, the original from Bread. Another one tomorrow morning. Same time to finish off the week. And the top stories for the South are on the way next at 7. And then Selena brings you the latest travel on

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8: 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And every second, a BT employee will answer and connect those calls to the emergency services.
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0: It's coming up to the hour with More Bus. Love where you live. 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How far will £3 take you? 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
4: The top stories this hour. Sir Keir Starmer could be facing one of the toughest days of his leadership following rumours his health secretary is set to resign today. Yesterday, allies of West Streeting claimed he was preparing to quit and try to run for Prime Minister. Xi Jinping has welcomed Donald Trump to Beijing's Great Hall at the start of his two-day visit to China.
5: There are those that say this is maybe the biggest summit ever. They can never remember anything like it. But it's an honor to be with you. It's an honor to be your friend. And the relationship between China and the USA is going to be better than ever before.
4: The US president and Chinese leader are expected to discuss trade and the war in Iran. And Hearts and Celtic will go head-to-head in a title-deciding clash for the Scottish Premiership on Saturday after both picking up wins yesterday. The Hoopses was via a stoppage time penalty. Elsewhere, Manchester City have boosted their Premier League title hopes with a 3-0 victory against Crystal Palace.
6: Now for the news here in Dorset. A lecturer in politics says Reform's recent success has been down to communicating complex issues in simple terms. Following last week's elections, both Bournemouth and Poole Town councils are run by the party and they'll oversee local services and community events. Control of BCP Council itself remains unchanged and under the Lib Dems. Dr Tabitha Baker says it's not a sign of Reform dominance, but that people are open to change.
7: Voters were willing to consider alternatives to the two main parties that may reflect frustration with national politics. I think what stands out is support appears to have fragmented rather than consolidated around one single political movement.
6: And road closures that were put in place following a fire at a former school in Sherborne have been lifted. The blaze broke out at Newell House last month, causing the roof to collapse. Sherborne Town Council says Cornhill is now open again after parts of the building that were dangerous were made safe or removed, and have thanked people for their patience.
1: 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Weather.
0: With Bournemouth Airport. Take off with TUI to the Balearics, Greece and more.
6: A chilly start with sunny spells, but those showers are expected to stay today as well. Highs of 13 degrees. That's the latest. I'm Grace O'Hare.
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8: Looking good countywide then this morning. Still no reports of any major issues. Keep me updated. 0333 311 1050. Still works affecting Fernside Road in Poole by Pound Lane. Also restrictions on Broadstone Way. 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
9: 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Thank you, Selena. More travel in 20 minutes. Just gone 7 o'clock on Thursday morning. It's Steve Power at breakfast on the South's best.

0: Dancing on the Ceiling, Lionel Richie on Nation Radio across the South, Thursday morning. Now, Let's Rock is back, and it's bigger than ever. The date is Saturday, the 6th of June. It's the ultimate 80s party, you know it. St. Mary's in Southampton is where you'll see the likes of Kim Wilde, ABC, Sister Sledge and Matt Goss. 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

0: beautiful south and Rotterdam on Nation Radio across the south. Stephen, Selena, good morning. Thank you for choosing us. More of you doing that as well, so we thank you for that. It's 12 minutes past 7. We were asking before 7, we're just talking about how long we've known each other, over a quarter of a century. And you know, your best friends, how many have you got? Do you have fewer as you get older, or do you have more? I think we have fewer, don't you?
1: I'm definitely fewer. Definitely. And there's a few, you know, struggles who you sort of let go on of the way.
0: Yeah.
1: You know, but they just kind of come and go, don't they?
0: Yeah.
1: But you're a solid friend.
0: Oh, that's good then. I'll celebrate that tonight.
1: Yeah.
0: Trudy in Portfield said, my best friend, she even shares my name, Trudy. We met at school when we were 54 years ago, and it's still the best friendship ever.
1: Wow. Yes, one of my besties, obviously apart from you, is Kim.
0: Yes.
1: We met when we were about 12. At school.
0: Oh.
1: And we weren't kind of besties through school, but yeah, she's just solid friendship. So how long's that? That's what, 40 odd years for me as well.
0: Sometimes it's the ones that turn out to be the longest friendships that initially were a little bit rocky, like my friend Paul in America.
1: Yeah.
0: You know, I didn't like him to start off with. Didn't like him at all.
1: He's not that keen on you now.
0: But now, of course, you know, God, crikey, how long have we known each other? It's got to be about the same time as you've known Kim, actually, to be honest. Ellen in Totten says, my three friends are Angela, 46 years known, Julie, 26 years, and Gemma, 41 years. That's a lot. That's a lot.
1: Good.
0: And Pat and Ride says, it's the friends you can call at 3 o'clock in the morning that are the real friends. Yeah.
1: Absolutely right, Pat.
0: It's the friends who have strength to get you up off of the floor. That's what I think. Got good biceps, you're my mate. That's it. Keep them coming. How many friends have you got? True friends. How long have you known them? And any nice backstory to them? 07740 93 8500.

0: Indeed, on Nation, it's 7:16. Good morning, Stephen Selina here. Christine says, my bestie is Michelle, in brackets Shell. We've been friends for 40 years this year. I also have Little Shell and Lisa. And then, of course, there's my husband, Dave, married 32 years today. Congratulations to you. Best friends, how many have you got? Who are they? And how long have you known them? 07740-938-500. Steve Power.
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13: The Hilton sale is now on. 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
14: 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Sarah!
13: Instead, our sale sounds a bit more like this. 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

0: It's My Life on Nation Radio across the South. Good morning, Stephen Salina here until 9. Then Mark's here with the Golden Hour from 9. And, of course, the weekday link after 11 this morning. But now...
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0: And this morning it's Play Days, which was the follow-up to Play School. It was another kids' TV show. And each episode would start with the Play Days bus driving along happily and then stopping at one of the bus stops. And the choice for your three bus stops this morning are the Poppy Stop, the Tent Stop, or the Roundabout Stop. Mm.
3: I've had a fairly dismal week.
0: Have you? Yeah, but...
3: Nothing to do with retro TV.
0: No, exactly. No.
3: No. I'm going Roundabout.
0: Roundabout. Please. Okay, so Poppy Stop, Tent Stop, Roundabout Stop. Are you going with Selena? 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Two ways of getting in touch on the Facebook page, Nation Radio South. Like and follow us there. Leave us your guess and see if you're right. You can also WhatsApp us right now, 07740938500. Inject Jeopardy into your life. Ooh. And just give it a go, especially if you've never done it before. See if you're right. It can make a difference to your day, I promise you. So, Poppy, Tent or Roundabout, you're going for?
3: Roundabout.
0: What are you going for, dear listener?

0: This is the bit that you sing along to at the wedding or the birthday party, isn't it? A little bit worse for wear, around about 20 past 11. And then you go into the Grease Megamix. You know the score. Queen, Don't Stop Me Now on Nation. Good morning. Steve and Selena until 9. It's 7.30 now.
1: The world's first breath test for laughing gas is going to be trialled by police in Hampshire and the Isle of Wight to try to curb drug driving. The device can detect whether a user's inhaled nitrous oxide for up to 2 hours beforehand. Sir Keir Starmer could be facing another tough day following rumours his health secretary is expected to resign later. Allies of West Streeting claim he's preparing to quit and try to run for Prime Minister. Meanwhile, Angela Rayner settled her unpaid tax bill, paving the way for her to stand in a potential Labour leadership contest. Eastleigh's Lib Dem MP Liz Jarvis says the government needs to get its act together and focus on delivery instead of infighting. The UK economy unexpectedly grew in the first month of the Iran war. Figures from the Office for National Statistics show GDP expanded by 0.3% in March. And a national blue plaque has been unveiled at Mary Beale's former Hampshire home in Eastleigh, marking her as one of England's first professional female artists. Cloudy with sunny spells for the south, highs of 14. That's the latest. I'm Maria Greenwood.

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Morning, Phil, who says, I've got two very close friends. One lives in Nottingham and one lives in Hull. We speak once a week and meet up every 6 months. That's Phil, who's eating Ferry Toast. It's very, very important to differentiate. Ferry Toast has a taste all of its own. He's on the Victoria of White. The morning of the crew on the Victoria of White this morning. Safe crossing. Latest travel on the way next with Selena. And then we'll bring you the answer to this morning's Retro TV on Nation.

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15: It's a little busy northbound Blandford Bypass A350, particularly heading up to the Doe Western junction of the A357. Broadstone Way in Poole still restricted. Some delays in the surrounding routes, whilst Fernside Road in Poole, that's still being worked on by Pound Lane, the A35. Again, it's busy there. Also looking busy on the A338 with the ongoing roadworks between Blashford and Ibsley.
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0: friends as you get more mature in life. Do you have fewer or more? Les of Warburton says, morning. My best friend has been with me for nearly 68 years. He lives in my head. And boy, has he got me into some funny things. Yeah, it's the shouty people in your head. You've got a few of those, haven't you?
1: I have. Yeah. It's when they start replying, that's the problem.
0: Yeah. Right, let's find out which bus stop the Playdays bus has stopped at. Who's gone for what?
1: Rob in Winchester's gone for the roundabout stop. It's the 10th stop for Lee in Bournemouth. The Poppy stop for Judith. Donna in Tangmere says roundabout, please, as does Adrian in Barnum. Pip's going for the roundabout stop. Mummy Laura is the 10th stop. Kate says 10th stop for me because I need a holiday. And it's the roundabout stop for Sam in Sandown.
0: Bevan, John and Seaview have gone for the 10th stop. Poppy stop for Stu in Horndean. Chris in Porchester's gone for the Poppy stop. Robin and Lane in Winchester, 10th stop. Joe thinks it could be the Poppy stop. Carly thinks it's the roundabout stop. Sandy saying Poppy stop for me, please. And also Chris in Pompey's gone for the Poppy stop too. So without further ado.
2: But where does it go?

0: go.
1: It's the poppy stop.
0: Oh, the poppy stop. Oh, crazy music.
2: I love it.
0: Anyway, there you go. That was this morning's Play Days on Retro TV. Tomorrow we're back and Play School on Nation. I had a

0: 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If you could do us a favour this morning, just tell your best friend that we're here weekday mornings. The more the merrier, we say. After 8, we've got another 1 second wonder for you. Steve Power at
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15: Top stories this hour. The Chancellor says the latest figures showing the UK economy is growing prove now is not the time to put stability at risk. New figures show GDP expanded by 0.6% over the first 3 months of the year. Rachel Reeves' comments come ahead of a suspected leadership challenge by one of her cabinet colleagues. Health Secretary Wes Streeting is reportedly ready to put his name forward to try to take the Prime Minister's job. Meanwhile, Angela Rayner has settled her unpaid tax bill, paving the way for her to stand in any potential Labour leadership contest. The former Deputy Prime Minister has been cleared of a deliberate wrongdoing by HMRC over £40,000 she owed on a flat near Brighton. The President of China has met his American counterpart in Beijing. Donald Trump called Xi Jinping a friend earlier. And some absolute scenes in the Scottish Premiership mean the title winners will be decided on Saturday when Celtic host Leaders Hearts. Both teams won their games last night, the Hoops with a dramatic stoppage time penalty at Motherwell.
4: Now for the news here in Dorset. A politics professor at Bournemouth Uni says recent election results are evidence of a fragmented political landscape. It comes a week after Reform UK has won majorities on the new Bournemouth and Poole town councils, while the Liberal Democrats took control in Broadstone. Dr. Tabitha Baker says the results reflect a wider trend of voters looking away from the traditional parties and for something new.
7: People's decisions are often shaped by lived experiences, economic pressures and levels of trust in politics. And part of Reform's appeal may be that they communicate complex issues, topics like immigration, the economy, in very simple and accessible terms.
4: And Cornhill in Sherborne has reopened after a fire at a former school forced its closure. Scaffolding and hoarding has been put up following the blaze at Newell House last month, which caused its roof to collapse. Sherborne Town Council says parts of the building that were dangerous have now been made safe or removed.
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4: A chilly start with sunny spells, but those showers are expected to stay today as well. Highs of 13 degrees. That's the latest. I'm Grace O'Hare.
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16: Busy on the northbound A36 heading up into Salisbury. There are some restrictions there on Southampton Road, just south of the College roundabout. Also busy through works on the A35 Fernside Road in Poole. They continue by Pound Lane. And the A350 at Blandford has been busy both ways around Derweston.
0: Morning, just gone 8 o'clock, Thursday morning across the south, and this is Steve and Selena. More travel news in 20 minutes. One second wonder on the way, but do you remember this from Len on Nation?

0: It's Lennon, Steal My Sunshine, Nation Radio. Good morning, Thursday morning. It's Stephen Salina until 9. Date for your diary, Sunday 7th of June, McFly headlining St. Mary's Stadium. Also joined by Sophie Ellis-Bextor and Scouting for Girls. 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

0: Nation Radio across the South, Wham, and I'm your man. So we've been talking about being your friend this morning, because we were talking a lot earlier, the fact that we've known each other over a quarter of a century. That's huge.
1: It's pushing 30 years, isn't it? Now,
0: it is really, actually. Yeah, I think you're right. I think you're right. And we're saying, how many friends have you got? Where are they? How long have you known them, etc., etc.? And you have been telling us.
1: Yes. Morning, firstly, to Jerry in Hawley. Thank you for your lovely message this morning. Yeah. Thank you very much. Sarah from Botley. My besties are always there for me. I wouldn't be without them. Jane, I met at school over 50 years ago. We lost contact when we left school, but found each other again at 50. It was as if no time had passed and have been very close ever since. My second is Rosie. We met at work over 20 years ago, went our separate ways when redundancies occurred, but found each other again. And we're off on holiday together next month. Last but not least is Michelle, who I met over 30 years ago at work and just clicked. Emma in Portsmouth, morning to you. They're off camping in Oxford this weekend. Also, she wants a shout out to the Alex, Steve and Malk, who are gardeners for Portsmouth City Council.
0: Barry Fryer in Portsmouth says, my oldest friend is John. We were 10 years old as neighbours in 1963 and are still in touch today. 146 years of life experience and five wives between us.
1: Good
0: he
1: one.
0: Always is, and that has been a good friend. Yvette says, best friends. I met my best friend in hospital when we were 17. We were both in there having our tonsils out and both had exactly the same dressing gowns on. She's the sister I never had. We've shared so much over the last 50 years, good and bad. So big shout out to Jackie. We are Pats and Ed from AbFab, or so we like to think anyway. Thank you for getting in touch with that this morning. Most entertaining. Right, here's the 1 second wonder. I want you to go into Thursday with a spring in your step. So we hope that this will be universally guessed, because I can't think of much else this could be. What's this to start to? There you go. I don't think there's any
1: I don't think there's anything to get confused with there.
0: No, exactly. No. That's the 1 second wonder on the WhatsApp, 07740938500. And the deal, as ever, is if we get one right answer, we'll play the song between now and nine. 1 second wonder on Nation. We take that.

take that, and you're a superstar on Nation Radio across the South. Yeah, went easily this morning. Steve Cameron and Russell in Paul got it right. Steve in Gosport. Adam Bardin, well done. Andy in Waterlooville. Also, Lisa in Gosport. And also, Natalie and Dylan and Fionn sat in the school, in the car rather, before the school drop-off. You got it right. Find out the song and who else is on the roll of honour before 8.30 on Nation and the latest travel with Selena on the way next.

0: with Poulton's Park. 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Dracon, their first ever inverting coaster, opens May 16th.
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2: Plan for bypass the A350. It's still quite busy southbound there. Meanwhile, we've got some northbound delays, A36 into Salisbury with works on Southampton Road. Usual problems on Gravel Hill through Merley. Queues all around the Wallacestown roundabout. And it's also busy on Ashley Road and Upper Parkstone. Busy too at the Fountain roundabout in Christchurch.
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0: Nation Radio across the South, Sarah Bareilles and Love Song. Before we give you the 1 second wonder and play it in full, that was it, by the way. Let's see who's got it right. Loads this morning.
1: Yes, Roy and Paul, Steve and Chris in Bognor. Morning to Beth, first timer in Gosport during a week off work, even though the weather isn't brilliant. Also, Jane, well done. She loves this

0: Tune, Vicky in Parkgate, you're right. Richard in Bournemouth's in. Julie Francis, well done. Rebby T, you're right. Rona in Sandown's correct. Kevin and Hillary in Ringwood as well. And also Jim in Stamshaw.
1: Who else has got it right? Hazel and Andy, Richard in Bournemouth, Jane, good morning to you. Beth, first time messaging in Gospel. Oh, we've done Beth, haven't we, already?
0: We have.
1: Yeah, we have done Beth already. You get a second mention because you're a first timer, so well done. Kerry is right as well. Paul Lynch, he says, I missed Tuesday and Wednesday from work, but wifey told me that the mighty kazoo was back yesterday. Go, Selena.
0: Oh, yes.
1: Yeah. Pete in Showling, Caroline in Botley, Stuart in Horndean, Claire in Battersley, Carol in Kerbridge, Steve in Everton, and Rich in Stallbridge. So that was the one second wonder this morning, and the one second wonder that sounded like that was, of course, this.

0: BG's this morning's one second wonder, and you win again. Hello, Ross in Harmon's Cross. Says, can you say happy 38th wedding anniversary to Ross and Debbie Pryor? The key to a happy marriage, says Ross, is to agree with the wife, even if they're wrong. Ross, you'll learn very quickly after 38 years that they're never wrong. Right, it's 8:32, time for the headlines.
1: The world's first breath test for laughing gas is going to be trialled by police in Hampshire and the Isle of Wight to try to curb drug driving. The device can detect whether a user's inhaled nitrous oxide for up to 2 hours beforehand. Sir Keir Starmer could be facing another tough day following rumours his health secretary is expected to resign later. Allies of West Streeting claim he's preparing to quit and try to run for Prime Minister. Meanwhile, Angela Rayner settled her unpaid tax bill, paving the way for her to stand in a potential Labour leadership contest. Eastleigh's Lib Dem MP Liz Jarvis says the government needs to get its act together and focus on delivery instead of infighting. The UK economy unexpectedly grew in the first month of the Iran war. Figures from the Office for National Statistics show GDP expanded by 0.3% in March. And the National Blue Plaque has been unveiled at Mary Beale's former Hampshire home in Eastleigh, marking her as one of England's first professional female artists. Cloudy with sunny spells for the south, highs of 14. That's the latest. I'm Maria Greenwood. Yeah.

0: Coldplay feels like I'm falling in love on Nation Radio across the South. Good morning, Steve Power at breakfast.
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0: Darren Dollery in Portsmouth says, I'd like to make a suggestion for the Forgotten 45. I was a huge fan of this band back in the 80s, and this was their very last single before they split. Didn't do as well in the charts as some of their others had done, but I've always really liked it. It's got an optimistic message, which I really like, and it reminds me of that era, which was a very good time for me. Anyway, it's my suggestion. I always enjoy hearing what other people suggest for this, and I hope someone else would enjoy hearing this too. Oh, you've forgotten 45, Darren? It's from Frankie Goes to Hollywood, the final offering from them, Watching the Wildlife. Today's Forgotten 45 on Nation.

0: Darren Dollery chose that one for us this morning on the Forgotten 45 final offering in the singles chart for Frankie Goes to Hollywood and Watching the Wildlife. If you've got a favourite you'd like to hear one morning, and you think the rest of the South needs to hear it as well, 07740 938500 on the WhatsApp. We'll do another one tomorrow morning just after 8:30. Latest travel next.
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14: It is looking busy in Poole. Fernside Road has works, the A35 by the Pound Lane junction, and it's still busy for traffic on Parley Lane heading towards the Herne roundabout eastbound. On the A338, a few delays around Ringwood just off the A31. Also busy with the roadworks near Ellingham on the A338, particularly southbound. Winterbourne Abbas traffic A35, that's quite busy eastbound currently. And the A350 junction of the A357, that stays busy around Derweston.
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Just another day, John Sicardo on Nation Radio across the South. Right, golden hour at 9 this morning with Mark goes back to the year that Beetlejuice was big at the box office. Stephen Hawking published A Brief History of Time. And in the charts, Michael Jackson was Smooth Criminal.

Winter Olympics in Canada. And the same year, Pet Shop Boys had a hit with Domino Dancing. But which year? 07740938500. Get your guess in now. And see if you're right before 10 on Nation.

Fez Blue and Flowers, thanks for listening this morning. Today's show brought to you by Selena on Travel. Darren Dollery chose the Forgotten 45. Martin in Salisbury on the early starter. Retro TV, it was the Poppy Stop on Playdates. And the 1 second wonder, the Bee Gees, and You Win Again. Stand by, Golden Hour with Mark on the way next after the top stories from the South.

0: with Poulton's Park. Eat, drink and ride. 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
13: Top stories this hour. The Chancellor says now is not the time to put our economic stability at risk as the threat of a leadership contest looms over Downing Street. Rachel Reeves's comments come as official figures show GDP's expanded by 0.6% over the first 3 months of the year. Health Secretary Wes Streeting's reportedly considering resigning today to try to take the Prime Minister's job. It's understood former Deputy PM Angela Rayner is also open to running. She's been cleared by the taxman of deliberate wrongdoing after not paying enough stamp duty when buying a flat in Brighton. James Murray is Chief Secretary to the Treasury.
14: A leadership contest would be the wrong choice for us as a party because it would mean we'd be looking inward. You know, it would cause that huge instability which is so detrimental to what we're trying to do as a government and distracts us.
13: The presidents of China and the US have hailed the possibility of an historic and landmark year during Donald Trump's trip to Beijing. And Hearts and Celtic will go head-to-head in a title-deciding clash for the Scottish Premiership on Saturday after both picking up wins yesterday.
15: Now for the news here in Dorset. A lecturer in politics says Reform's recent success has been down to communicating complex issues in simple terms. Following last week's elections, both Bournemouth and Poole Town Councils are run by the party and they'll oversee local services and community events. Control of BCP Council itself remains unchanged and under the Lib Dems. Dr Tabitha Baker says it's not a sign of Reform dominance, but that people are open to change.
16: Voters were willing to consider alternatives to the two main parties that may reflect frustration with national politics. I think what stands out is support appears to have fragmented rather than consolidated around one single political movement.
15: And road closures that were put in place following a fire at a former school in Sherborne have been lifted. The blaze broke out at Newell House last month, causing the roof to collapse. Sherborne Town Council says Cornhill is now open again after parts of the building that were dangerous were made safe or removed, and have thanked people for their patience.
9: 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Weather.
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15: A chilly start with sunny spells, but those showers are expected to stay today as well. Highs of 13 degrees. That's the latest. I'm Grace O'Hare.
0: Good morning. Welcome to Thursday's edition of The Golden Hour here on Nation Radio across the South. This is Mark Collins. And between now and 10, I'm going to play songs from one particular year, interspersed with clues about things that happened during that year. You can have a guess on the year if you fancy by WhatsApping me on this number with your name, the year, and of course, tell me where you are this Thursday morning. 07740938500 is my WhatsApp number. We're in the year when police were launching a crackdown on acid house parties. The first GCSE candidates received their results. Were you one of them? It was announced that 24-hour satellite television was to be launched in UK and Europe. A stamp would have cost you 19p. A pint of milk, 26 pence. Pound notes ceased to be legal tender in England and Wales. And the UK celebrated its very first Red Nose Day for comic relief. In which year? As I say, 07740 938500 for your guesses this Thursday morning, please.

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1: Blue Monday was reissued in our mystery year. It's not the original, it's a remix from which year? New Order on the Golden Hour, before that Misha Paris, My One Temptation, and the Pet Shop Boys with Domino Dancing, getting us into Thursday's edition of the Golden Hour here on Nation Radio South. We're in the year when three members of the IRA were shot by the SAS in Gibraltar. Sonny Bono was elected the mayor of Palm Springs in California. Microsoft released Windows 2.1. Lester Pigott was stripped of his OBE by the Queen for tax irregularities. The Iran-Iraq war ended in this year. Space shuttle flights were resumed after the Challenger disaster. And nurses went on strike demanding higher pay in our mystery year. 07740938500. That's the WhatsApp number if you fancy having a guess on Thursday morning's Golden Hour.

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1: You've been hit by a smooth criminal. Michael Jackson on the Golden Hour on Nation Radio South. And before that, Patsy Kensit. She fronted Eighth Wonder and sang I'm Not Scared. But from which year? The year that the crazy gang of Wimbledon beat Liverpool by a goal to nil. Laurie Sanchez with the only goal in the FA Cup final. Alan Shearer became the youngest player to score a hat-trick in the old First Division. He scored three whilst playing for Saints against Arsenal. He was only 17 at the time. Pompey were relegated from the First Division after just one season in the top flight. Chelsea went down with them. Ryman Reason won the Grand National. And Mike Tyson beat Michael Spinks to become the world heavyweight champion. And it was also the year in which he married the actress Robin Givens. Well done to Paff in East Cowes. He's got it right this morning. So has Hayden in Stallbridge. Taxi driver Shane in Shanklin. Nornar and Kev still plastering in the Witterings. Derek and Amanda in Whiteley are right. Adam in Middleton on Sea. Ian the beekeeper jarring up his honey in Ringwood this morning. Well done to Wayne and Finlay. They're in Swanage. Tony and Val in Waterlooville. Husey's got it in Milford-on-Sea, along with Jim in Southampton. Jeff and Angie in Shirley Warren and Carl in Bournemouth, you're right. So is Kelvin and Phil in Bolton Hordle this morning. Pete the Plum and Paul the Chippy in Sholing. Mark's got it in Fratton. Paul in East Wellow. The team at Tendercut Butchers at Waterlooville. Andrea in Gosport, the team at Westlands Farm Shop in Wickham, they're right as well, along with Sandy in Shawford. Carly's got it in Chichester, Joe and Paul at Botley Motor Body Repair. Annie in Sandown is right, so are Mark, Simi and Jamie laying slabs in Freshwater this morning. Well done to Anne in Durley and Vanessa in Bitton, you are right as well. Mark Collins.
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1: That's the way it is. Mel and Kim on the Golden Hour on Nation Radio South. And before that, the Hothouse Flowers. Great song, Don't Go. If you're a soap fan, you might get it from these clues. In Coronation Street, it was a big year for weddings. Gail and Brian remarried in this year. Don Brennan married Ivy Tilsley. And Mavis Riley married Derek Wilton. Cue everybody's impersonation now of, I don't really know. Angie Watts disappeared from EastEnders for a new life in Spain. Scott and Charlene, they got married in Neighbours. And Neighbours, in fact, moved to a new tea time slot on BBC One. New on television in our mystery year. This morning with Richard and Judy. Friday Night Live. Red Dwarf. Roseanne. And London's Burning. E.T. was released on video for the very first time. What's a video, Dad? Richie, Bex, Nav, Julia and Steve at the Design Studio in Andover. You are right. Well done to Joe in Ryde. Pete in his caravan on the Isle of Wight. Tom's got it in Amesbury, Kern in Bishopstoke. And Geordie Val knows the year. She met her husband in our particular year. Annie and Steve in Titchfield have got it. So has Martin in Ryde. Well done to One Thumb Phil in Fareham. Kaz and Reggie the Cat in Addleston, Colin and Melanie in Alverstoke, and Paul, Matt and Ash, the Happy Plasterers. They've got it right in Southsea this morning. Ryan's cleaning windows in Penhill, getting the year correct. So is Richard in Cosham. Julie's got it in Gosport. Chris, the happy decorator in Barton-on-Sea. Laura in Bognor is right, so are Peter and Mark at DKW Engineering in Portsmouth. Lynn and Greg have got it. They're also in Portsmouth, along with Derek in Bournemouth. Beverly and Quinn the Kitten. They're in Burselden getting it right. Well done to Clive in a scorching hot Burdham, he says. Nigel, Joe and Ted, the Border Terrier in Poole are right. Andy in Lyndhurst making sourdough this morning. What a talented man he is. The accounts team at the Barn Equine Surgery at Three-Legged Cross. Well done, everybody. You're right. Along with Pauline in Gosport and Alper in Titchfield, also correct this morning. Time for today's Golden Hour Gold Nugget from Eddie Grant.

0: with Joanna from the year when house prices were rising at 17% a month. Prince Charles narrowly avoided death in an avalanche whilst on a skiing holiday in Switzerland. Three gay rights activists invaded the BBC's 6 o'clock news. Ian Paisley heckled Pope John Paul II when he spoke at the European Parliament. And it was also the year that Hello magazine was launched in the UK. In which year, do you think?
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1: Hot in the City from Billy Idol hit the charts in our mystery year, the year in which the supergroup The Traveling Wilburys released their debut album just 2 months before the death of Roy Orbison. Cassettes and CDs outsold vinyl for the very first time in this year. The Beach Boys topped the American charts for the first time in 22 years when Kokomo went to the top of the US charts. Cher made a huge comeback after over a decade without a hit. And U2 had their first number one single in this country when Desire went to the top of the charts. Well done to Angie and Bishop Stoke. Stuart and Wes in Funtley have got it. Dave, Mark and the team are in gear in Salisbury. Annette, the dog trainer in Bournemouth. Pete in Paul's Grove and Stu in Horndean. You are right. Along with John and Dina in Bournemouth. Grumpy Phil's got it in Branksome. Carly, working in Barton-on-Sea, was born in our mystery year. Well done to Mark and Gav, the whistling decorators working in Newport. The boys at Future Fencing in Bournemouth and Keith in Hythe. All knew this morning's year was 1980.

taken from that album Kick that everybody had back in 1988. In Excess and Never Tear Us Apart wraps up Thursday's Golden Hour here on Nation Radio across the South. David Francis will be here tomorrow morning for Friday morning's Golden Hour from 9.

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14: The top stories this hour. The Chancellor says the latest figures showing the UK economy is growing prove now is not the time to put stability at risk. New figures show GDP expanded by 0.6% over the first 3 months of the year. Rachel Reeves's comments come ahead of a suspected leadership challenge by one of her cabinet colleagues, Health Secretary Wes Streeting, is reportedly ready to put his name forward to try to take the Prime Minister's job. Meanwhile, Angela Rayner has settled her unpaid tax bill, paving the way for her to stand in any potential Labour leadership contest. The former Deputy Prime Minister has been cleared of a deliberate wrongdoing by HMRC over £40,000 she owed on a flat near Brighton. The President of China has met his American counterpart in Beijing. Donald Trump called Xi Jinping a friend earlier. And some absolute scenes in the Scottish Premiership mean the title winners will be decided on Saturday when Celtic host Leaders Hearts. Both teams won their games last night, the Hoops with a dramatic stoppage time penalty at Motherwell.
0: Now for the news here in Dorset. A politics lecturer at Bournemouth Uni believes local voters are losing faith in the traditional parties. It comes a week after Reform UK won two-thirds of seats in Poole, outbattled the Greens in Bournemouth, while the Lib Dems took Broadstone. The new town councils will only be responsible for things like allotments, car parks and local festivals. Dr Tabitha Baker shares her views.
15: Reform has positioned itself as an alternative to the political establishment, and that message has clearly connected with some voters locally. Turnout was only around 34-37%. So while the results are politically significant, they don't necessarily reflect the views of a wider population as a whole.
0: Bridport's 100-year-old Art Deco Theatre has been put up for sale. Electric Palace's owner says he's only willing to sell it, though, if someone shares his love and vision for the building's future. And Upton Country Park is celebrating 50 years since it opened to the public, with a big anniversary event this weekend. Visitors can enjoy Regency dancers and 1970s-themed stalls at the historic house and grounds.
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1: With Bournemouth Airport. Take off with TUI to the Balearics, Greece and more.
0: Another rainy and cloudy day, though some sunny spells will arrive this afternoon. Highs of 13 degrees. That's the latest. I'm Grace O'Hare.

find in a secondhand store. Raspberry Beret from Prince on Nation Radio. Before that, I'm Your Baby Tonight from Whitney Houston. And Want to Want Me from Jason Derulo gets us into Thursday morning show here on Nation Radio. Good morning. Mark Collins here till lunchtime today. I've just been reading something very interesting, which will affect virtually all of us. A four-day working week could be the best thing for your waistline and your stress levels. There you go. Significantly reducing the burden of disease on health services, according to experts. Countries with the longest working hours have the highest rates of obesity, even though people who clock off first have unhealthier diets, new research has found. Now experts are putting renewed pressure on the government to introduce a four-day working week in the UK, claiming it could be the chance to slash rising obesity rates. So you'll have an extra day off, which you will spend in the pub.

0: Tina Turner on Nation Radio South with We Don't Need Another Hero. And before that, I played you the current song from Alex Warren. It's called Fever Dream. Now, Let's Rock is back and bigger than ever. It's coming on Saturday, the 6th of June, to St. Mary's Stadium in Southampton. It's the ultimate 80s party with the likes of Matt Goss, Kim Wilde, Heaven 17, ABC and Sister Sledge, and much more, all on one stage hosted by Pat Sharp. The good news is you can be there for free. 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
1: 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Welcome back to Costa Coffee's Iced Coffee Forecast, here to update you on the week ahead. Today, there'll be unexpected adventures moving in from the east, with high chances of bumping into friends and conversations that go on longer than planned. Later this week, expect a refreshing iced coffee, made for picnics with picky bits and nowhere to be until 6. Because whatever the weather, with a Costa iced coffee made with heart in hand, the summer moments we love last. Costa Iced Coffee, made for summer.
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0: 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Well, let's make me a winner this week. It's a bit like London buses. We gave away £325,000 yesterday. Tomorrow, we give away £350,000.
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0: Yes, we are making May mega with two chances to win life-changing cash this week. As I say, £325,000 was paid out yesterday. We have reset the lines, and tomorrow you could win £350,000. 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

0: Dire Straits' very first hit in the UK from 1978, Sultans of Swing on Nation Radio. We've got our European Hits Weekend this weekend, starting tomorrow morning at 10 o'clock in celebration of the Eurovision Song Contest. 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

current song from Niall Horan. It's called Dinner Party here on Nation Radio. It is Thursday, the 14th of May. Got to say happy birthday to my friend Domine. She's 50 today. Happy birthday, Dom. Have a wonderful day. It was on this day back in 1957 that Elvis Presley was rushed to a Los Angeles hospital after swallowing a porcelain cap from one of his front teeth, which lodged itself in one of his lungs. And on this day in 1993, during an auction at Christie's, the acoustic guitar that Elvis Presley used to make his first ever recordings back in 1954 sold for over £130,000. We lost Frank Sinatra. He died aged 82 on this day in 1998. Also on this day in 98, George Michael was fined £500 after being convicted of a lewd act in a Los Angeles lavatory. And on this day in 2015, we lost the blues singer B.B. King. He died aged 89. Would have been Bobby Darin's birthday today, born on this day in 1936. Jack Bruce of Cream was born on this day in 1943. David Byrne of the Talking Heads, he's 74 years old today. Natalie Appleton of All Saints, she's 53 years old today. And celebrating his 42nd birthday today, happy birthday to

0: years old today. There he is with Flo Rida and Troublemaker here on Nation Radio. Good morning, this is Mark Collins. The latest news headlines are next at 11, and then at 11:20 this morning, get your linking caps on for Thursday's Weekday Link.
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20: The
9: top stories this hour. It's understood a few Labour MPs are now considering putting themselves forward for a potential leadership race. Armed Forces Minister Al Khans is the latest name being floated, while former Deputy Prime Minister Angela Rayner isn't ruling out the possibility, though she insists she wouldn't be the one to trigger it. Health Secretary Wes Streeting is considered a key challenger to Sir Keir Starmer. Chief Secretary to the Treasury James Murray reckons changing the PM now would be a bad idea.
20: It would mean that we would be looking inward on ourselves rather than focused on what people's priorities are of bringing down the cost of living.
9: The UK had the biggest economic growth of all the G7 group of nations for the first quarter of 2026. Figures show GDP expanded by 0.6% between January and March. The presidents of China and the US have hailed the possibility of an historic and landmark year during Donald Trump's trip to Beijing. And headliners for the World Cup finals halftime show have been revealed. Madonna, Shakira and K-pop band BTS will all perform.
21: Now for the news here in Dorset. A politics professor at Bournemouth Uni says recent election results are evidence of a fragmented political landscape. It comes a week after Reform UK won majorities on the new Bournemouth and Poole Town councils, while the Liberal Democrats took control in Broadstone. Dr. Tabitha Baker says the results reflect a wider trend of voters looking away from the traditional parties and for something new.
22: People's decisions are often shaped by lived experiences, economic pressures and levels of trust in politics. And part of Reform's appeal may be that they communicate complex issues, topics like immigration, the economy, in very simple and accessible terms.
21: Bridport's iconic Electric Palace is officially on the market for over £1.7 million. After 12 years and a massive renovation, owner Alistair Warren says he's looking for a buyer to protect the Art Deco's future. And it's 50 years since Upton Country Park first opened its gates, and it's celebrating the occasion this weekend. Events include period costumes, 1970s themed stalls and a picnic on the South Lawn.
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21: Another rainy and cloudy day, though some sunny spells will arrive this afternoon. Highs of 13 degrees. That's the latest. I'm Grace O'Hare. Nation
0: 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And into another hour of the best variety of hits on your radio we go. 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

0: Nickel Kershaw on Nation Radio with Wouldn't It Be Good. Always from Bon Jovi prior to that, and getting us into another hour of the best variety of hits on your radio. It was Is This Love from Alison Moyet. Do you realise that on Make Me a Winner so far this year, and we're only in the middle of May, we've paid out over £10 million.
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5 with Animals on Nation Radio, and prior to that, Gracie Abrams with That's So True. Thursday morning's weekday link is upon us, and today's weekday link is not a blankety-blank type weekday link. So please, don't go looking for one word which will link all three songs. You'll be there a long, long time. I'm about to play you two songs, a blankety-blank type weekday link. So please, don't go looking for one word which will

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Song number one on Thursday morning's weekday link from Nation Radio is Monsters and Angels from Voice of the Beehive. This is song number two.

1983, Candy Girl from New Edition is song number two on today's weekday link. Song number one being Monsters and Angels from Voice of the Beehive. There's a link between those two songs. What is it? And more importantly, please, what is song number three? 07740938500 is my WhatsApp number for your guesses here at Nation Radio.

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0: It's the Goo Goo Dolls on Nation Radio with Iris. We have winners on today's weekday link. Well done to Rachel and Sue. A joint effort. They say we are huge Robbie Williams fans. We found today's weekday link quite easy. Well, you would have done, because it's all about Robbie Williams. Song number 3 is on the way before midday today, here at Nation Radio. Nation
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11: It's what your Sunday afternoons were made for.

So today's weekday link went like this. Song number one, Monsters and Angels from Voice of the Beehive. Song number two, Candy Girl from New Edition. Robbie Williams songs is what we were looking for. And well done to Rachel and Sue, who came up with Strong Enough.

0: Strong Enough from Cher. Song number three on today's Weekday Link here on Nation Radio. We were looking for Robbie Williams songs hidden in the titles of other songs. Monsters and Angels, Candy Girl, and Strong Enough was song number three. Another one with David Francis tomorrow morning, round about 11:20 here on Nation Radio. On the way next, though, after the midday news, it's an hour of 80s songs coming up as we pay homage to our sister station, Nation 80s, on the Nation 80s Takeover. 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
14: Top stories this hour. The list of Labour MPs considering running for party leader keeps expanding. Armed Forces Minister Al Carnes is reportedly considering it, while former Deputy Prime Minister Angela Rayner isn't ruling it out. Health Secretary Wes Streeting is understood to be about to resign to make his bid for number 10. Sir Keir Starmer continues to insist he will fight on. The UK has had the largest financial growth of all the G7 nations in the first quarter of the year. The economy expanded by 0.6% between January and March. Donald Trump's on a two-day visit to Beijing. His Chinese counterpart, Xi Jinping, toasted the US president at a banquet.
15: The people of China and the United States are both great peoples, achieving the great rejuvenation of the Chinese nation and making America great again can go hand in hand. We can help each other succeed and advance the well-being of the whole world.
14: And headliners for this summer's World Cup Finals halftime show have been revealed. Madonna, Shakira and K-pop band BTS will all perform.
16: Now for the news here in Dorset. A politics lecturer at Bournemouth Uni believes local voters are losing faith in the traditional parties. It comes a week after Reform UK won two-thirds of seats in Poole, out-battled the Greens in Bournemouth, while the Lib Dems took Broadstone. The new town councils will only be responsible for things like allotments, car parks and local festivals. Dr Tabitha Baker shares her views.
17: Reform has positioned itself as an alternative to the political establishment, and that message has clearly connected with some voters locally. Turnout was only around 34-37%. So while the results are politically significant, they don't necessarily reflect the views of a wider population as a whole.
16: Bridport's 100-year-old Art Deco Theatre has been put up for sale. Electric Palace's owner says he's only willing to sell it, though, if someone shares his love and vision for the building's future. And Upton Country Park is celebrating 50 years since it opened to the public, with a big anniversary event this weekend. Visitors can enjoy Regency dancers and 1970s-themed stalls at the historic house and grounds.
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16: Another rainy and cloudy day, though some sunny spells will arrive this afternoon. Highs of 13 degrees. That's the latest. I'm Grace O'Hare.
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0: Good afternoon. Welcome to Thursday's edition. It's the Nation 80s Takeover, where we play nothing but 1980 songs every day here on Nation Radio between midday

And Simpson with Solid on the Nation 80s takeover from Nation Radio. Before that, Sister Sledge, Thinking of You, and Van Halen's Jump from their 1984 album, getting us into Thursday afternoon's edition of the Nation 80s takeover. Speaking of which, I don't think we've had a Nation Nugget today, have we?

0: the ultimate song about the breakup of a relationship. The winner takes it all from ABBA on the Nation 80s Takeover. And before that, some very early REM. It's the end of the world as we know it, and I feel fine. On the Nation 80s Takeover, here on Nation Radio. Nation
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with Living in a Box on the Nation 80s Takeover here on Nation Radio. And there's Naina Cherry, the half-sister of Eagle Eye Cherry, and Buffalo Stance. What's he like? This song features Phil Collins on drums.

0: And before that, I played you Eric Clapton featuring Phil Collins on the drums with Behind the Mask. 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

0: That wraps up Thursday afternoon's edition of the Nation 80s Takeover here on Nation Radio across the South. Thank you very much for your company. David Francis will be here for Friday morning show, including the Golden Hour, tomorrow morning at 9. I'll see you when I'm back from my holidays. Nation
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6: The top stories this hour. It's understood a handful of Labour MPs are considering putting themselves forward in a potential leadership race. Among them, former Deputy Prime Minister Angela Rayner, although she insists she won't be the one to trigger it. Health Secretary Wes Streeting is considered a key challenger to the PM. Meanwhile, the Chancellor's warning her colleagues against putting the economy at risk. Rachel Reeves has welcomed the latest financial figures, which show GDP unexpectedly grew in the first month of the Iran war in March. Donald Trump's called the US-China relationship one of the most consequential in human history. A banquet's been held in honour of the American president, who's on a two-day visit to Beijing. The waiting list for hospital treatment in England has fallen to its lowest level since summer 2022. Figures suggest 7.1 million were earmarked to be carried out by the end of March, down over 100,000 from February. And fan favourites will headline the World Cup Finals halftime show this summer. Madonna, Shakira and K-pop band BTS will all perform at the event in July.
17: Now for the news here in Dorset. A politics professor at Bournemouth Uni says recent election results are evidence of a fragmented political landscape. It comes a week after Reform UK won majorities on the new Bournemouth and Poole Town councils, while the Liberal Democrats took control in Broadstone. Dr. Tabitha Baker says the results reflect a wider trend of voters looking away from the traditional parties and for something new.
18: People's decisions are often shaped by lived experiences, economic pressures, and levels of trust in politics. And part of Reform's appeal may be that they communicate complex issues, topics like immigration, the economy, in very simple and accessible terms.
17: Bridport's iconic Electric Palace is officially on the market for over £1.7 million. After 12 years and a massive renovation, owner Alistair Warren says he's looking for a buyer to protect the Art Deco's future. And it's 50 years since Upton Country Park first opened its gates, and it's celebrating the occasion this weekend. Events include period costumes, 1970s themed stalls, and a picnic on the South Lawn.
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17: Another rainy and cloudy day, though some sunny spells will arrive this afternoon. Highs of 13 degrees. That's the latest. I'm Grace O'Hare.
0: Good afternoon, Tony Shepherd here with you, getting you through your afternoon with the best variety of hits. Anne-Marie here with a sobering fact that 2002 was now 24 years ago.

0: Now that is a fine 80s song, A Flock of Seagulls and Wishing on Nation Radio. Hope you're well this afternoon. My name is Tony Shepherd and I've got more of the best variety of hits for you to get you through your afternoon, whether it's work, whether it's play. You're lucky enough to be enjoying the afternoon off, you lucky thing. This is a great track from Olivia Rodrigo. Of course, she played Glastonbury. She did a brilliant job headlining that legendary festival. This is her new single. It's called Drop Dead, playing now at Nation.
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Katy Perry, Hot and Cold on Nation. Do you remember a few years ago, everyone was going crazy about Wordle, that app, the game that loads of people were posting online? Well, that has now going to become a TV show next year, according to NBC. It's going to be filmed in Manchester, and it's going to be shown both here and over in the States. So there you go, Wordle. If you're a Wordle fan, it'll soon be on the telly. Here's George Ezra, Anyone For You.

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0: Ireland's very own Dermot Kennedy, that's Turnstile playing on Nation. He does have some catchy tunes, love it. I'm Tony Shepherd. Let's get you up to date with your headlines for 2 o'clock, everything going on around here and also nationally and around the world. And then we've got 30 minutes of perfect 90s on the way on Nation's Back to the 90s. 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
6: The top stories this hour. Wes Streeting has quit as health secretary. His resignation, which follows days of turmoil for the Prime Minister, paves the way for a leadership challenge. Our political reporter Tom Claiborne has more.
7: In a letter to Starmer, Streeting said it would be dishonourable and unprincipled for him to remain in post given that he's lost confidence in the PM. He argues May's local election results represent an existential threat to the UK's integrity and that Starmer's failed to take responsibility for Labour's losses there.
6: The King has visited North London to show solidarity with the area's Jewish community after several anti-Semitic incidents.
8: We really appreciate your presence here.
9: We love the King, we love the King's family.
10: Good afternoon, many, many thanks.
6: Hundreds of people came out on the streets to greet him. Charles also met with the two Jewish men who were stabbed in Golders Green last month. And Patsy Kensit is returning to Emmerdale after a break of almost 20 years. She's reprising her role as Sadie King.
11: Now the news here in Dorset, and a politics lecturer at Bournemouth thinks local voters are losing faith in the traditional parties. It comes a week after Reform UK won two-thirds of seats in Poole, outbattled the Greens in Bournemouth, and the Lib Dems took Broadstone. The new town councils will only be responsible for things like allotments, car parks and local festivals. Here's Dr. Tabitha Baker.
12: Reform has positioned itself as an alternative to the political establishment, and that message has clearly connected with some voters locally. Turnout was only around 34 to 37%. So while the results are politically significant, they don't necessarily reflect the views of a wider population as a whole.
11: Bridport's 100-year-old Art Deco Theatre has been put up for sale. The Electric Palace's owner says he's only willing to sell it to someone who shares his love and vision for the building's future. And Upton Country Park is celebrating 50 years since it opened to the public, with a big anniversary event this weekend. Visitors can enjoy Regency dances and 1970s-themed stalls at the historic house and grounds.
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11: Bright spells and rain with highs of 12 degrees and more of the same tomorrow. That's the latest. I'm Simon McLean.
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13: This is what your Throwback Thursday is all about. It's 30 minutes of brilliant 90s here on Nation. Tony Shepherd here with you.

It holds a special meaning for so many people, whether it be a first dance at a wedding, a song at a funeral, a song that's just so special to so many people and so many couples. It's Robbie and Angels on Nation Radio. This is Back to the 90s. Not heard this for a while, so enjoy it. It's A Tribe Called Quest, and yes, you can.

0: two different versions of that song. There's that sort of upbeat remix version by Frankie Knuckles and the original, which was sort of nice and slow and ballady from Tony Braxton, Unbreak My Heart. That's the kind of thing, the slow version, you'll find on Chilled Nation, by the way, Sunday nights from 9 o'clock. Well worth a bit of your time. Which kind of used to be called Chilled 80s, but we thought, well, there's so many great ballads and love songs from the 90s. Let's kind of widen the remit a little bit. So Mark Franklin does the business each Sunday night, and it's a great wind down after a potentially busy weekend. That's here Sunday night from 9. Okay, we're in the 90s right now, as we do each weekday afternoon with me, Tony Shepherd, here. Rock set, pretty much ready to play next.
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latter part of the 90s for that, 1997 for Lightning Seeds and Sugar Coated Iceberg on Nation's Back to the 90s. Perfect throwback Thursday tunes. More 90s, by the way, don't forget, tomorrow from 2, we always like to get you in a bit of a Friday afternoon mood. 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

0: Home with the best variety of hits, this is Nation Radio with Teddy Swims and Bad Dreams. I'm Tony Shepherd, top stories on the way for 3 o'clock. If you're going to be getting in the car, maybe you're at work and we're getting you through with this great music, hang around because it's a great old school run at about 3:30 this afternoon. Two old school favourites and the top stories for 3 on the way next. 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
12: Top stories this hour. Wes Streeting has resigned as Health Secretary, criticising a drift at the top of government. It paves the way for a leadership challenge. Our political reporter Tom Claiborne has more.
13: In his letter to the PM, Streeting says he wants a broad debate on the party's future with the best possible field of candidates, arguing the government needs a bolder vision and bigger solutions to today's challenges. Starmer's reaffirmed he'll fight in any contest to keep his job.
12: Hundreds of people turned out in North London earlier to welcome the King.
14: A dangerous world.
15: What happened in Golders Green was horrific, but look at all the British flags. We welcome you, you're always welcome here.
12: After several anti-Semitic incidents, Charles met with the Jewish victims of the stabbings in Golders Green last month, as well as members of the community police force, Shomrim. He also shook hands with a man turning 100 and told him he hoped he'd sent him a card. And a baby born on Sir David Attenborough's 100th birthday has been named after him. Ambrose Attenborough White from Powys entered the world just before midnight on Friday.
16: Now, the news here in Dorset. And worker burnout is costing UK businesses more than 17 million sick days a year, according to new figures. A charity in Dorset says more people are struggling with pressure in the workplace and employers need to spot the warning signs earlier. Mike Graham from the Lantern Trust says having open and non-judgmental conversations can help.
17: One in four people in their lifetime will experience a mental health issue. And I think it's just having that open culture of sharing how staff are feeling and to be able to react to that in a meaningful way. It makes no sense to not support your staff and to not have a better understanding of mental health. I think that's on all of us as employers to make sure we are better educated.
16: Dorset Council has started a £9 million programme to help communities hit by last winter's flooding and prepare for even worse weather in the future. It includes extra drain clearing, repairs on local roads and detailed flood investigations to understand what went wrong. And Weymouth has a new mayor after a vote at the full council meeting. Councillor David Harris takes on the role. He's chosen the British Heart Foundation and local voluntary groups as his charities.
7: 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Weather.
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16: Bright spells and rain with highs of 12 degrees and more of the same tomorrow. That's the latest. I'm Simon McLean.
0: Hi to you if you've got us on there in the car, maybe at work or at home. This is Nation Radio and I'm Tony Shepherd with more of the best variety of hits. It's an 80s favourite right now.

0: So many famous musical fallouts over the years. They've had a fallout. Daryl Hall and John Oates, it's Private Eyes on Nation Radio. Ask your smart speaker to play Nation Radio. Have us on through your afternoon. And Dolly Parton is putting in a bit of afternoon overtime. She's on the way soon. And this is Alex Warren right now at Nation.
1: They say the holy water's watered down, and this town's lost its

0: Dolly Parton, 9 to 5 on Nation Radio, home of the best variety of hits. I'm Tony Shepherd here with you. The second semi-final for the Eurovision Song Contest tonight. That's on TV. MasterChef's been bumped off to BBC Two.
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It's a gem of a track from Ed Sheeran, Sapphire, on Nation Radio. We go old school this time of the afternoon, and a perfect excuse on a throwback Thursday for the old school run with this first from the 90s from Sybil.

0: When I'm Good and Ready. 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
13: Good afternoon. Starting at Beer Regis, quite busy eastbound onto the roundabout on the A35, as well as from the westbound to A31. Busy too around the Roundhouse roundabout at Sturminster Marshall, the A31. The A354, if you're heading northbound towards the Dorchester Bypass, that's been really busy from Upway. Also some busy traffic around Sandford and Halton Heath on the A351. Christchurch traffic, congestion, Barrack Road, Stour Road and Bargate. Slow westbound to Parley Cross from Chapel Gate.
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0: Andy Jackson is waiting in the wings with Drive Time next across the South on Nation. I'll catch you tomorrow from one. Nation
1: 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Thank you. 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
15: The top stories this hour. Wes Streeting says he's lost confidence in the Prime Minister and announced he's quitting as Health Secretary. It paves the way for a possible bid for the top job, although he hasn't triggered that yet. Our political reporter Tom Claiborne has more.
16: Streeting has told the PM it's now clear he won't lead Labour into the next general election and that Starmer needs to listen to his MPs and help create a discussion around what happens next. The Prime Minister says he'll continue governing until there's an election for his job.
15: John Warboys, the black cab driver who attacked women in London, has had his parole refused, according to one of his victims. Carrie Johnson, the wife of the former Prime Minister, wrote on X that women and girls in Britain are safer as a result of the decision. And a delivery driver who stole a cat from outside her home has been handed a suspended prison term. 42-year-old Catalin Stanchy from Oldham was on a job in West Yorkshire when this happened back in January.
17: Now the news here in Dorset, and researchers found poor mental health is now one of the leading causes of long-term sickness leave in Britain. 17 million working days were lost last year due to stress, anxiety and depression. Mike Graham from the Lantern Trust in Dorset is calling on business owners to offer support and act quickly if conditions worsen.
18: Well-being is all of our responsibility when it comes to our staff. It can be very easy to focus on if someone's had a lot of time off, but what actually is an organisation are you doing to support? Very seldomly is it just as simple as someone cannot be bothered to turn up. There's always fundamental reasons. For us all to thrive, we have to have social connection and we have to have a sense of belonging.
17: Flood-hit areas in Dorset are getting a boost as the council launches a multi-million pound recovery and improvement plan. Extra money is going towards gully and drain clearance, road repairs and local flood reviews to give people clear answers on what went wrong over last winter. And a new mayor has been elected for Weymouth as councillor David Harris steps into the post. He's set to support the British Heart Foundation and smaller local organisations during his term.
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17: Bright spells and rain with lows of 5 degrees overnight and more of the same tomorrow. That's the latest. I'm Simon McLean.
20: Welcome along to Thursday's Tea Time Show with Andy Jackson. Still to come, what's for tea, the topical tune and the question of the day. And of course, Selena Ross looking after bits and bobs on the roads for us. Will we squeeze it all in?

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1: Oh, it's beautiful. But wait a minute, isn't this...
0: Yeah, yes it is.
1: But I thought the old lady dropped it into the ocean in the air.

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0: Hello, this is Nation Radio. Welcome along to the Thursday Tea Time Show. Andy Jackson and Selena Ross with you on this Fry what, Selena?
1: It's Friday Eve, Andy. Come on, that's what it is.
0: The question of the day for you. What would you put up with but you really shouldn't? Now, I've alluded to my colour blindness, where yes. I find it difficult to see between the red and the green. And I was talking to one of my friends about this, and we both discovered that we've got a particular problem with this, and that is when you go to the toilet, a public toilet, we can't tell whether they're occupied or not. And we're the people who, when you're sitting on the loo, try the door. And
1: that's
0: why.
1: That's a good point, actually.
0: Because we can't tell. We don't know. If you put them next to each other, we can see. But if it's just one colour or the other, it could be either, Selena. So that's why.
1: That's your excuse and you're sticking with it. No, I totally get that. That is, people have got to think these things through.
0: It needs to be thought through. Don't get me started trying to navigate the tube map in London, Selena.
1: Oh, yes. Colours mean nothing to you on that, do they?
0: I could do the Northern Line. That's fine, because that's the black one.
1: Yes. Anything out of them Northern Line, we can't do. Sorry. The rest of London is out of bounds.
0: I could go from a High Barnet down to, I forget what's at the other end, but that's the one that I have to stick to.
1: But
0: things you put up with that you really shouldn't have to, and it has occurred to me, I'm being discriminated against, Selena. So this is what we want to know.
1: Indeed. In this age of inclusivity, you are not being included.
0: Join in with the group. We'll include all here. Join in on Facebook, where you will find us at Nation Radio South.
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4: Blandford Road, heading northbound through Upton onto the A350. That's looking slow at the moment. A31, very slow progress westbound towards Merley from West Moors. Whilst Parley Lane to Chapelgate, that's still busy then, heading towards Parley Cross. Onto the A338 at Ringwood. Ongoing delays there through the roadworks.
1: Travel.
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Walk Me Home from Pink on Nation Radio with our question of the day. What do you put up with that you really shouldn't have to? Stuart's another colourblind one in Pompey. Stuart, there's a lot of us about, isn't there? He says, whenever I go into Gunwharf Quays and those lights on the car park that tell you whether there's a space available, they all look the same to me. I'm with you there, Stuart.

0: Jersey's Nation Radio across the South with the best variety of hits. Thursday's Tea Time show. What do you put up with that you really shouldn't put up with, Selena Ross?
1: Apart from Paul, I just thought I'd get that in there now. Mine's quite minor in comparison to yours. I feel quite bad, but the understairs cupboard door, the handle came off some time ago. Through sheer laziness, all we need to do is screw it back in again. But how do we open the door? We have to get a screwdriver out. And then lever the understairs door cupboard open to get into it. But actually, with that said screwdriver, we could just screw the handle back in. But have we? Know how long has that gone on for? I'm going to say about 2 or 3 months now.
0: I've got a handy hack for you though, Selena. All you got to do is put a little something at the bottom of the door so it can't close, and it's always just a jar.
1: You see, we would do that, but the cats would constantly try and get in there. That's the trouble, because they do love the understairs cupboard because they're not allowed in there. It's just one of those things, but sheer laziness on our part.
0: Things you put up with that you shouldn't have to. Join in with the group on Facebook. You'll find us there at Nation Radio South. 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
12: 8:35, the Dorchester Bypass, busy both ways onto the Stadium roundabout. Blandford Road heading northbound through Upton onto the A350. That's slowing up towards Limberlost. 8:31, busy both ways around Merley, particularly westbound from West Moors. Christchurch Bypass, A35 westbound. That's slow onto Stony Lane. Also very slow through the works on the A35 Fernside Road in Poole by Pound Lane.
3: Travel
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13: Yeah.

Pacer Radio across the South with the best variety of hits of the all-time top five of John Munro from Southsea, including the Doobie Brothers, A Long Train Running. We've got Prince and Little Red Corvette coming up in a couple of seconds. So what is it you put up with but shouldn't? Tracy says, I hate it when people keep pressing the buttons for a lift and those that are in the lift can't go anywhere because the people who aren't in the lifts keep pressing the buttons and they can walk two flights of stairs. Oh, that's close to home. Sarah Louise says, the slow traffic lights near where I live. So slow and cars drive through red lights. I've resorted to shouting red lights and making annoyed gestures. Station Radio.

0: 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Don't forget to let us know what it is you're putting up with that you really shouldn't have to. Join in on Facebook for our question of the day, which you can find if you search for Nation Radio South. While you're on there as well, just put up today's topical tune news story if you want to get a quick heads up on that. It's all to come after the latest news and weather. Nation
1: 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At the third stroke, the time from BT will be 6 o'clock. Precisely.
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15: The top stories this hour. Wes Streeting's accused the Prime Minister of a lack of vision as he quits as Health Secretary. He hasn't announced a bid for PM though. Our political reporter Tom Claiborne has more.
16: The MP for Ilford North stopped short of throwing down the leadership gauntlet, but says broad discussions are needed about the party's future. Education Secretary Bridget Phillipson says now's not the time for change.
17: We saw fantastic economic news this morning, and we see big changes that I'm delivering in education.
16: Starmer says he'll fight in any contest to keep his job.
15: Hundreds of people turned out in North London to welcome the King earlier.
3: A dangerous world.
10: What happened in Golders Green was horrific. Look at all the British flags. We welcome you. You're always welcome here.
15: After several anti-Semitic incidents, Charles met with the Jewish victims of the stabbings in Golders Green last month. And Gloria Hunniford says she's delighted and humbled to receive the Freedom of the City of London. The 86-year-old broadcaster was given the honour in recognition of her charity work.
18: Now the news here in Dorset, and police searching for a missing man from Portland have found a body off the coast of Solcombe. 59-year-old Gary was last seen 3 weeks ago. Police say they're not treating the death as suspicious. The Lantern Trust in Dorset is urging employers to better support their staff with their well-being. Poor mental health has been found to be the leading cause for people calling in sick. Businesses nationally are reporting increased stress is hindering productivity. Mike Graham's from the Lantern Trust and thinks remote working could be making issues worse.
19: It's quite hard to establish boundaries when you're working from home, because obviously your work and your home life are interlocked. For some people, I would imagine that is a struggle. So reach out to us. There is no referral red tape. There's no barriers to support. There's certainly no judgment. If in any way, shape or form you need support, we're there to meet you.
18: And Dorset Council has started a £9 million programme to help communities hit by last winter's flooding and prepare for even worse weather in the future. It includes extra drain clearing, repairs on local roads and detailed flood investigations.
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18: Bright spells and rain with lows of 5 degrees overnight and more of the same tomorrow. That's the latest. I'm Simon McLean.
0: Nation Radio. Thank you very much. Good afternoon to you from Andy Jackson and Selena Ross. This is the Tea Time Show with music coming up from Mariah Carey.

0: Nation Radio, 11 minutes past five, Thursday afternoon with Andy Jackson and Selena Ross here on the Tea Time Show. What'd you put up with that you shouldn't have to? Steve Palmer says the rubbish UK weather, to name just one thing. Loretta Hammond says I don't put up with anything anymore at all, especially fakes. Two strikes and out of my life they go when I cut them off.
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0: Nation Radio Thursday's Tea Time Show with Andy Jackson and Selena Ross. And Selena, you know my goal is to live to 100, yes?
1: We've talked about this, haven't we? Yes.
0: Have you got an age in mind that you think that will do me?
1: Do you know what, tomorrow, aspirational as ever. I'm just going for tomorrow. Let's not overthink this.
0: Well, a woman who's just celebrated her 105th birthday has revealed her advice. I can confirm it's not going to the gym. I can confirm it's not doing weird and wonderful diets. Mm. She says that the secret to reaching 105 is just a nice, good cup of tea with friends.
1: Oh, that's a woman after my own heart. Absolutely right with that. Yes, a bit of socialising, good cup of tea, put the world to rights.
0: This is what we're talking about today on The Topical Tune. I would like, please, you to suggest a topical tune for me to play just after 6 o'clock tonight. I'm going to go with the Alan Parsons Project, a bit of prog rock with Old and Wise.
1: Nice.
0: Old and Wise. So that's my one. 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
1: Really slow leaving Portland, heading up to Wyke Regis, whilst at Halton Heath, northbound traffic's looking quite busy on the A351. We've got the usual problems through Longham for this time of day. Ringwood Road is congested southbound, as it is around Parley Cross, particularly on New Road heading southbound. A31 West Moors to Merley, that stays slow. Very congested to and from Christchurch, but particularly inbound along Fairmile Road and Bargates. And roadworks at Ringwood delaying you on the A338.
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Ellie Goulding, Love Me Like You Do on Nation Radio. Listen, have amazing fun if you're off to see Mickey Flanagan in Portsmouth tonight. He's there tomorrow as well. If you can't get tickets for that, a couple of other bits and pieces of comedy going on across the South. Gary Delaney is at Bournemouth Pavilion on Friday. Stitches Comedy Club at Fareham Live on Friday night as well, with a really good lineup, including Joe Caulfield, Paul Zerdin and Jason Byrne, all hosted by James Alderson. So plenty of comedy to be had right across the South this coming Friday night. 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

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Topical tune. If you want to live to 105, you don't need a higher power. You just need a nice cup of tea with friends every now and then. Apparently, that is the secret, according to the lady who's just reached that age. Help the aged. Pulp says Susan in Wimborne. Bruce Springsteen, Glory Days. Oh, what a tune as well. That is Stu in Winterbourne. Thank you, Stu, for that one. And George Michael and Older says Jackie in Parkston. Keep them coming. We'll play the best one after six tonight. 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
2: 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And I've got nothing. It's not funny.
3: Funny's good.
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4: Cracking the best man speech. 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
15: A350 busy again northbound towards Derweston from Blandford. A36 slow northbound into Salisbury with works just south of the College roundabout. And it remains really slow leaving Portland. Into Bournemouth, Castle Lane East is slowing past the hospital through Cooper Dean onto Castle Lane West. The delays Ringwood Road, Longham stay in place southbound, as it does around Parley Cross, particularly on New Road. And still very busy through the works on the A338 in Ringwood.
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It's Nation Radio, and our topic of tune today for the woman who says if you want to live to be 105 like she is, you just need a nice cup of tea with friends to make you live longer. Thank you for being a friend by Andrew Gold, says Richard West. Mark James says thank you for the days from Kirsty McCall. Tea and Toast by Lucy Spraggan, says Martin Speak. What a great song that is. That's Martin and Luke in Andover. Tracy, It's My Life, Bon Jovi, or I'm Still Standing, Elton John. And Mike going for Robbie Williams and Old Before I Die. We'll play the best one after six. It's the topical tune from Nation Radio. She

0: Teddy Swims, Mr. Know-It-All on Nation Radio. More topical tune suggestions flooding in on WhatsApp tonight. Kelvin in Fareham with a little help from my friends from Wet, Wet, Wet. Life's What You Make It. Talk, Talk. Say John and Dina in Bournemouth. Another vote for that one as well from Paul Packham. And Poppy Tom going for the theme tune to Happy Days. Will it be that one? We'll find out next on Nation.
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17: The top stories this hour. MP Josh Simons has announced to resign from his Ashton in Makerfield seat to allow Andy Burnham to fight a by-election. The Mayor of Greater Manchester is looking for a way back into the Commons to potentially challenge Sir Keir Starmer for the leadership of the party. Meanwhile, the Prime Minister says he's sorry. Wes Streeting has stepped down as Health Secretary and thanked him for his hard work. He resigned from Starmer's government earlier, writing in a letter that he's lost confidence in his leadership. An imam's been jailed for life for sexually assaulting women and girls as young as 12. Abdul Halim Khan from East London has been convicted of 21 offences between 2005 and 2014 and must serve at least 20 years in prison. He persuaded victims to meet him at isolated places, telling them he had supernatural powers. And the Championship playoff finals going ahead despite Middlesbrough alleging that Southampton spied on a training session before the semis. An independent disciplinary hearing will be held next week.
10: Now the news here in Dorset, and a body has been found in the search for a missing man from Portland who disappeared 3 weeks ago. Police think a body discovered in the sea near Solcombe is that of a 59-year-old called Gary, and his family has been told. Officers say the death isn't being treated as suspicious. It's claimed worker burnout is costing UK businesses more than 17 million sick days a year, according to new figures. A charity in Dorset says more people are struggling with pressure in the workplace and employers need to spot the warning signs earlier. Mike Graham from the Lantern Trust says having open and non-judgmental conversations can help.
18: One in four people in their lifetime will experience a mental health issue. And I think it's just having that open culture of sharing how staff are feeling and to be able to react to that in a meaningful way. It makes no sense to not support your staff and to not have a better understanding of mental health. I think that's on all of us as employers to make sure we are better educated.
10: And flood-hit areas in Dorset are getting a boost as the council launches a multi-million pound recovery and improvement plan. It'll go towards gully and drain clearance and road repairs.
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10: Bright spells and rain with lows of 5 degrees overnight and more of the same tomorrow. That's the latest. I'm Simon McLean.
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0: 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They've been absolutely brilliant, as they always are. But we're going to go with the suggestion of Louise Griffiths-Kimber, who said, what about Denise Williams? That's what friends are for.

Thank you, Louise, for tonight's topical tune here on Nation Radio. Denise Williams getting to number 8 back in 1977 with that one. And that's what friends are for.

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0: Nation Radio across the South with the best variety of hits. It's time for the world famous What's for Tea. Up my end tonight, Selena Ross, Mediterranean chicken souvlaki with pita and tzatziki.
1: I'm loving that up my end. We are going a day early, may I say, but we are going for fish and chips tonight.
0: Got to be done. So this is, you don't have to, don't save it till, the thing is, don't save fish and chip Friday till Friday, because, I mean this in the nicest possible way, you might be hit by a bus before then.
1: This is it, you see. 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
1: Not too bad on the roads at the moment. Paul Road to and from Wimborne, still quite busy. A31 is busy, Camphorbottom to Merley heading westbound, but really not too bad. There are delays on Fernside Road in Poole, ongoing works on the A35 by Pound Lane. Poole Road in Branxton from County Gates to the Pottery Junction, that stays slow. And there are some delays on Barrack Road onto the Fountain Roundabout in Christchurch.
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Boyzone, picture of you on Nation Radio across the south with the best variety of hits of the world famous What's for Tea. Thank you, Mike Stretch, for your photo on Facebook tonight of your lamb and potato madras with pilau rice. That's Mike and Gaynor in Verwood. Angela this evening, good old fashioned toad in the hole, but with onion and bacon with the sausages and potatoes and four veg. And Janet Payne says tonight, Andy, on a chilly Isle of Wight, we've got stew and dumplings on the go. Keep them coming. Join in on Facebook. You can find us at Nation Radio South. Millions.

0: Deacon Blue, Fergus Sings the Blues on Nation Radio. Selena Ross has the latest on the roads for us in a couple of seconds. And on the world famous What's for Tea, Melanie says, I'm feeling very lazy today. So a good old cowboy dinner, sausage, beans and mash. This is Mel in Ferndown. Loving the station. We're loving that you're listening to us, Melanie. Carlos says, something quick and easy here in Shaftesbury tonight. Cheese on toast, topped with baked beans and fried eggs. Keep them coming. Join in on Facebook, Nation Radio South, for the world famous What's for Tea.
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16: A31's currently looking a little busy westbound from Stony Cross, whilst the A338 at Ringwood got roadworks there just off the A31. It is busy southbound. Also still looking quite busy, Ringwood Road in Ferndown and Paul Road Branksome heading to the Pottery Junction.
14: Travel
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Odyssey Native New Yorker on Nation Radio. It's a pork stir fry tonight for Christine. Thank you, Chris, for that one. From Lower Parkston. I used to live not a million miles away from Lower Parkston, back in another life and another day. And Angela has been out for a cheeky Mackey D tonight as well. Thank you. There's nothing wrong with that. I fully approve in moderation, shall we say. Keep them coming. We love to know what is going on across the South. Join in on Facebook. You'll find us at Nation Radio South. Still to come tonight, the happy hour. 60 minutes of songs you can sing along to between 7 and 8. We'll get you in the mood for that now with this. Spagna, Call Me from Nation Radio.

0: This is Nation Radio. Giles in Winterbourne Abbas having pepperoni pizza this evening. I hope there's no pineapple on that one, Giles. As part of the world famous What's for Tea, you can join in too if you head over to our Facebook page, where you will find us if you look for Nation Radio South. Don't go anywhere, because it's the latest news and weather for the South coming up next, and then the happy hour. Nation
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12: The top stories this hour. The Prime Minister has thanked Wes Streeting after he stepped down as Health Secretary. Meanwhile, Andy Burnham's confirmed he'll request permission from Labour's ruling body to stand in a by-election. It's after Josh Simon stood down as the MP for Makerfield in the North West, giving the Mayor of Greater Manchester a path back to Parliament. An imam who claimed he had supernatural powers has been jailed for life for a series of sexual attacks on women and girls. Abdul Halim Khan from East London has been convicted of 21 offences and will serve at least 20 years in prison. The ex-wife of a man who was killed in an acid attack has been found guilty of his manslaughter, but 35-year-old Paris Wilson, who's from Plymouth, was cleared of murder. Danica Harlane died in hospital in May last year. And James Corden's revealed the second episode from Series 1 is his least favourite episode of Gavin and Stacey. It follows a phone call-related misunderstanding that leads Gavin to drive to Wales, which Corden calls a very, very, very bad half hour.
13: Now the news here in Dorset, and police searching for a missing man from Portland have found a body off the coast of Solcombe. 59-year-old Gary was last seen 3 weeks ago. Police say they're not treating the death as suspicious. The Lantern Trust in Dorset is urging employers to better support their staff with their well-being. Poor mental health has been found to be the leading cause for people calling in sick. Businesses nationally are reporting increased stress is hindering productivity. Mike Graham's from the Lantern Trust and thinks remote working could be making issues worse.
14: It's quite hard to establish boundaries when you're working from home, because obviously your work and your home life are interlocked. 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
13: Bright spells and rain with lows of 5 degrees overnight and more of the same tomorrow. That's the latest. I'm Simon McLean.
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0: 60 minutes of songs to sing along to, including one from Diana Ross, who wasn't sure that it was going to be a good idea to do a song with a subject matter like what it is. But it turned out all right. This was the one.

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0: Nation Radio Thursday night and the Tea Time Show's Happy Hour with Lizzo, To Be Loved and Madness and Our House. There's plenty more to come. Donna Summer with that song that made the synthesizer so famous. Programmed, of course, by Giorgio Moroder. It's I Feel Love. And that's coming up after the Backstreet Boys and Larger Than Life. Next on Nation.
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0: It's Nation Radio. Album Hall of Fame with Stuart McGinley tonight after 8 o'clock, surpassing all other albums last night with Spice World and Spice, you know, and the Spice Girls. What on earth can you top that with tonight, Stu?
1: Probably couldn't get more opposite on the musical spectrum, could I? Because we're going from the Spice Girls to the Smiths. That's what I love about doing this. We can just span everywhere and find you some great albums. So this is the third album by the Smiths, and it's The Queen Is Dead. And this is right at that sort of period of music when there was so much exciting music coming out from Manchester. So the album came out in 1986, and it is one of the band's most successful. It's also appeared on many lists as being one of the best albums of all time, including in Rolling Stone and NME. On the album itself, there's some fantastic songs, including Big Mouth Strikes Again, The Boy with a Thorn in His Side. My personal favourite here is There Is a Light That Never Goes Out. So tell me which is yours. I could be playing it tonight. The Smiths, The Queen Is Dead, from tonight's Album Hall of Fame, Andy. The first track on at 8:30. And just head to our Facebook page, Nation Radio South, and tell me which one you'd like me to play. Nation
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0: rush off and go on holiday. All you got to do is keep your fingers crossed that there will be enough fuel for you to get there and back. That's all we're wondering, isn't it, for the summer. Jess Glynn, Hold My Hand on Nation Radio, and that is the end of our happy hour tonight. Don't go anywhere, though, because it's Stuart McGinley next. 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

0: Your 80s at 8 at Nation Radio, finishing off tonight with Tears for Fears, Head Over Heels. I played your Spandau Ballet in the middle and True. It was their only number one single and taken from the album of the same name, which also topped the charts on this very day in 1983. And it was Talking Heads' Road to Nowhere to start off with tonight. Happy birthday to David Byrne of the band, who is 74 today. And a very happy birthday to you if it's your big day as well today. On the way later on at Nation Radio, we're going to take you back to the 1980s again with tonight's Album Hall of Fame featuring the Smiths. Meantime, if you want more 80s anytime, you can listen to Nation 80s on your smart speaker and on the Nation player.
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0: 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Hello, Stuart McGinley here with our last visit to the Album Hall of Fame due shortly, and it's the Smiths' The Queen Is Dead as our featured album for tonight. If you'd like to suggest a song for me to play, you know what to do. 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We'll get the first one on here in around about 10 minutes time, actually. 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
3: 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Are you?

Olivia Rodrigo at Nation Radio and The Vampire. Just gone 8:30 and time for our first visit of the night to the Album Hall of Fame. And I'm taking you back to nearly 40 years ago exactly. June 1986, the third album by The Smiths was released, The Queen Is Dead. It's considered one of their best and it's often featured on some of the greatest album lists of all time, including Rolling Stone and NME. And let me know your favourite on our Facebook page. Now, this particular song is an attack on the demanding and merciless media. Morrissey describes being hounded by the press. Johnny Marr said that this is the Smiths' answer to the Rolling Stones' Jumping Jack Flash. See what you think then. It is the Smiths from tonight's Album Hall of Fame. Big Mouth strikes again at Nation Radio.

0: Nation Radio across the South with Taylor Swift and Shake It Off. Now, there's been a big party at St Mary's already this week, and there's going to be another one on Saturday, the 6th of June, the ultimate 80s party at St Mary's with Matt Goss, Kim Wilde, ABC, Sister Sledge and many more, hosted by Pat Sharp. And you can be there for Let's Rock and take your friends too. 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And we're staying with the 80s next with the Eurythmics and Aretha Franklin at Nation Radio.
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0: Gracie Abrams and That's So True at Nation Radio with your best variety of hits. I'll be back here tomorrow, by the way, to set you up for the weekend with the Friday night house party. Maybe you'll be getting things ready if you're hosting a Eurovision party on Saturday night. And to celebrate that well-known singing competition, we have our European Hits Weekend. I'm looking forward to this one. Playing songs by European artists, and yes, we'll throw in some Eurovision favourites too. It's all happening this weekend, starting Saturday morning at 10 at Nation Radio. Next, I'm going to take you back to the 90s at 9. Nation
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3: 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I was just talking about Eurovision. I'm going to play you our last winner for the UK shortly, but we start with the All Saints.

0: Katrina and the Waves, Love Shine a Light, the Eurovision winner from 1997, finishing off the 90s at 9 tonight at Nation Radio. And don't forget, we've got our European Hits Weekend starting on Saturday morning from 10. And good luck to Look Mum No Computer. Louise in the middle of tonight's 90s at 9 with her arms around the world. And happy birthday to Natalie Appleton of All Saints, who is 53 today. And I played you Lady Marmalade, their version of that song. And there's more 90s tomorrow with Tony Shepherd at 2, and anytime with Nation 90s on your smart speaker and on the Nation player. And next here tonight at Nation Radio, things are going to get messy.
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0: Madonna, and Express Yourself at Nation Radio, Thursday night, 20 past nine. 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
1: It's only a game, so put up a real good fight. I'm gonna be snickering you tonight.
0: Yes, Big Break, which was hosted by Jim Davidson and John Virgo. Set to return to our screens, this time hosted by Stephen Hendry and Paddy McGuinness. Elsewhere, Badil, Skinner and the Lightning Seeds have announced a 30th anniversary re-release of Three Lions. I've lost count how many times that song's been released now. It was 30 years ago. Can you believe that? When we thought football was coming home with Euro 96, there was such a buzz, wasn't there? The excitement and then the tears at the end with a penalty shootout. And Keith Richards has confirmed that the Rolling Stones won't be touring this year, but says we can talk about next year. They want to get a move on. None of us are getting any younger, especially them. Right, on the way here very soon, taking you back to the 80s with another track from the Smiths in the Album Hall of Fame at Nation.
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Station Radio with Sia and those Cheap Thrills, just after 9:30. So here we go then with the Album Hall of Fame once again. And we're taking it back to 1986 and the third album from The Smiths, The Queen Is Dead. Now, let me know on our Facebook page which one is your favourite. Now, this particular song was not released as a single until 1992, when it was put out to promote their compilation album in that year. Johnny Marr explained that while it wasn't chosen as a single originally, for a long time they worked on the premise that we should always have a song on each album that people said that should be a single. He says it's such a great album and it's a sign that there's always a track included that people say should have been released as a single in its own right. It's undoubtedly one of, I think, their best songs. It's The Smiths from tonight's Album Hall of Fame at Nation Radio, and There Is a Light That Never Goes Out.

0: Michael Jackson at Nation Radio and Don't Stop Till You Get Enough, now officially the second highest grossing biopic movie of all time. Now, happy birthday if you're celebrating your big day today for the 14th. You share your big day with George Lucas, who is 82. Also, Kate Blanchett, 57. Martin McCutcheon is 50. Mark Zuckerberg is 42. Ollie Murs also celebrates his 42nd birthday today. And coming up next here at Nation Radio, we've got a mystery with Wet Wet Wet. 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

0: 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Coming up here very soon, going to take you back to the noughties at 10 at Nation Radio with three songs from the decade. And we feature an album tonight released on this very day, 26 years ago, which made a bit of history at the same time. And there's also another track from tonight's album Hall of Fame by The Smiths coming up in the next hour at Nation Radio.
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7: 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And 26 years ago, Tom Jones released his album Reload, which made a bit of history.

0: Nation Radio's Noughties at 10, finishing off with Enrique Iglesias and Do You Know, the ping pong song. I think he had the idea for that when he couldn't sleep one night. The idea just came into his head. He heard ping pong balls and made a hit record out of it. Killers and Human and Tom Jones and the Cardigans and Burning Down the House. That featured on Tom's album Reload, which was number one on this very day, 2000. It topped the charts, making him the oldest singer to earn a number one album with new material in the UK. Pretty impressive, eh? There's more Noughties anytime on your smart speaker and on the Nation player, by the way. Just look for Nation Noughties. It's the end of Beginning with Joe in just a moment at Nation.
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0: Your best variety of hits right here at Nation Radio. Thursday night, just coming up towards 20 past 10. And we are the home of the Golden Hour, weekday mornings at 9. Did you hear this morning's? We had a Eurovision winner. Who was it again, Sir Terry?
1: Switzerland in one. Ne partez pas sans moi. This is all round Johnny Logan, who's going to present the award.
2: 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A wonderful chanteuse. Congratulations.
0: Celine Dion, you say, winning Eurovision. What year was that then? I wonder what happened to her after that too. I mean, so many of these Eurovision artists just disappear into thin air, don't they? If you want to hear that again, you can listen anytime on the Nation Player. And there's another Golden Hour tomorrow morning at 9 o'clock. 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
1: And I'm sorry I'm here for someone else at Nation Radio. 10:30 and time for the last track from tonight's Album Hall of Fame. It's the third album by the Smiths and the Queen is dead. Now, this particular song, Morrissey said, is referring to the music industry and all those people who never believe what I said, tried to get rid of me and never played our records. And this was the first Smith single to be accompanied by a promotional video. As a rule, they didn't like to do them up until this point, and then they finally gave in to pressure from the record company. From tonight's album, The Smiths and the Queen is Dead, at Nation Radio, it's the boy with the thorn in his side.

0: Across the South, Nation Radio with Kate Bush and Running Up That Hill. Back here for breakfast tomorrow for the final time this week. It's Steve and Selena at breakfast. They've got the early starter. There's also Retro TV, the Forgotten 45 as well. If you'd like Steve to play your song that you've not heard in ages, why not tell him about it? You can contact him anytime on the Nation Player. And being a Friday, you get to choose the last tune on the show tomorrow with the 5 to 9 song. Steve Power at breakfast here across the South tomorrow when you wake up. And next here tonight, it's Queen at Nation Radio.
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14: 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Are you?

0: Breakfast. Nation Radio with Ray and Where Is My Husband? And that is my lot for this evening. Next week, by the way, we've got some cracking albums lined up in the Album Hall of Fame, including Lisa Stansfield, Jamiroquai, The Police and Soft Cell. And the invitation is an open one, by the way. If you have an album you would like me to feature, drop me a line. You can do that anytime on the Nation Player. And the WhatsApp is 07740 938 500. You never know. Your chosen album could be on the Hall of Fame in the future. And coming up in just a minute to get us into Friday morning at Nation Radio, it's Tim Allen with songs from the Pointer Sisters and Kevin Little. I'll catch you tomorrow for the Friday night house party from 8. Nation
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0: Jimmy Dale, Ain't No Doubt on Nation Radio's Late Show with me, Tim Allen. Interesting survey I've just been reading about here that says a third of us still sleep with a soft toy every night. 17% confess they still cuddle a teddy while they're upset. And what about this? 1 in 10 say they'd rather share a bed with their teddy than their own partner. Well, let's face it, a soft toy is not going to make a horrible snoring noise all night, is it?
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0: Taylor Swift and one of her many hits that she's had recently. I can't keep up with Taylor Swift's songs. Seems to release one song after another every week. Anyway, that was Opalite, and this is the Nation Radio Late Show with me, Tim Allen. Nice to have you there, and stay with us. More great tunes on the way, and also details of how you could be winning for yourself life-changing cash. Have your phone handy and stand by to enter. 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
4: 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And boy, do we mean everyone. You, your nan, your cockapoo, your ex-situationship, Barbara from next door, traffic wardens, Piers Morgan, even that annoying guy James from finance. Yep, low prices should be enjoyed by all, not just those with a membership, what's it? So Aldi don't do one. No points, no cards, no faff. Aldi, which cheapest supermarket? Even without a loyalty thingy.
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3: 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A band coming to St Mary's Stadium in a couple of weeks' time. Their new tune coming up very soon, which is called You're a Superstar. But now, the best. Here comes Tina Turner. Nation.

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It's not right, but it's okay. Whitney Houston here at Nation Radio's Late Show with me, Tim Allen. Have a think about this. The average single woman does this around 25 times a year. What's the answer? Well, it could be a whole load of things, but there's one answer in front of me here. The average single woman does this around 25 times a year. What's the answer? It's coming up in about, 15 minutes or so, but now it comes Boy Meets Girl.

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0: Teddy Swims, Lose Control. You're listening to Nation Radio with me, Tim Allen. So the average single woman does this around 25 times a year. What is the answer? Well, it could be a whole load of things, but the answer we're looking for is change the bed sheets. Yep, that works out to around about every 2 weeks, doesn't it? I think so. Yeah, 25 times a year. Yeah, got to be careful of those bed bugs and things like that. Coming up next on the show, a great tune from Hanson.
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